years can a mountain exist before it is washed to the sea? Yes, and how many years can some people exist before they're allowed to be free? Yes, and how many times can a man turn his head and pretend that he just doesn't

0: welcome, please?
1: Right now, we have the wonderful
0: Cyndi Lauper.
2: This is Cyndi Lauper.
3: Oh, girls just wanna have fun.
4: Die größten Hits aller Zeiten.
5: Die 80er in SWR 1 Baden-Württemberg.